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3: Mainly cloudy tonight with a slight chance for storms. Lows level off around 63, winds out of the east 5 to 10 miles per hour. Chance for storms tomorrow 81, cloudy. Chance of thunderstorms tomorrow night. Lows dip down to about 60, mainly cloudy skies. From the cool 103.5 Weather Center, powered by Weatherology, I'm staff meteorologist Laura Lockwood. Right now, it's 84 degrees.
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3: Mainly cloudy tonight with a slight chance for storms. Lows level off around 63. Winds out of the east, 5 to 10 miles per hour. Chance for storms tomorrow, 81. Cloudy. Chance of thunderstorms tomorrow night. Lows dip down to about 60. Mainly cloudy skies. From the cool 103.5 Weather Center, powered by Weatherology, I'm staff meteorologist Laura Lockwood. Right now, it's 84 degrees.
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3: Slight chance for storms tonight. Otherwise, cloudy skies expected. Lows dip down to about 63. Winds out of the east, 5 to 10 miles per hour. Cloudy skies expected again tomorrow. Chance of thunderstorms. Daytime highs approaching 81. Mainly cloudy skies expected tomorrow night. Chance of thunderstorms. Lows dip down to about 60. From the cool 103.5 Weather Center, I'm meteorologist Laura Lockwood. Currently 82.
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5: Slight chance for storms tonight. Otherwise, cloudy skies expected. Lows dip down to about 63. Winds out of the east, 5 to 10 miles per hour. Cloudy skies expected again tomorrow. Chance of thunderstorms. Daytime highs approaching 81. Mainly cloudy skies expected tomorrow night. Chance of thunderstorms. Lows dip down to about 60. From the cool 103.5 Weather Center, I'm meteorologist Laura Lockwood. Currently 82.
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5: 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Melanie Wilkinson joins us here in studio.
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3: 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From the Better Homes and Gardens Real Estate, the Good Life Group Studios.
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1: Cloudy skies expected tonight with a chance for scattered thunderstorms. Lows dip down to about 63. Winds out of the east, 5 to 10 miles per hour. Chance for storms tomorrow. Daytime highs approaching 81. Cloudy skies expected. Chance for storms tomorrow night, 60. From the Cool 103.5 Weather Center, powered by Weatherology, I'm staff meteorologist Laura Lockwood. Right now, it's 77 degrees.
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3: Cloudy skies expected tonight with a chance for scattered thunderstorms. Lows dip down to about 63. Winds out of the east, 5 to 10 miles per hour. Chance for storms tomorrow. Daytime highs approaching 81. Cloudy skies expected. Chance for storms tomorrow night, 60. From the Cool 103.5 Weather Center, powered by Weatherology, I'm staff meteorologist Laura Lockwood. Right now, it's 77 degrees.
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2: Cloudy skies expected tonight with a chance for scattered thunderstorms. Lows dip down to about 63. Winds out of the east, 5 to 10 miles per hour. Chance for storms tomorrow. Daytime highs approaching 81. Cloudy skies expected. Chance for storms tomorrow night, 60. From the Cool 103.5 Weather Center, powered by Weatherology, I'm staff meteorologist Laura Lockwood. Right now, it's 77 degrees.
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3: Cloudy skies expected tonight with a chance for scattered thunderstorms. Lows dip down to about 63. Winds out of the east, 5 to 10 miles per hour. Chance for storms tomorrow. Daytime highs approaching 81. Cloudy skies expected. Chance for storms tomorrow night, 60. From the Cool 103.5 Weather Center, powered by Weatherology, I'm staff meteorologist Laura Lockwood. Right now, it's 77 degrees.
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2: Overcast skies tonight with a chance for scattered thunderstorms. Lows level off around 64. Winds out of the east, 5 to 10 miles per hour. Cloudy tomorrow, chance of rain, highs around 81. Chance for storms tomorrow night, lows around 60. Mainly cloudy skies expected. From the Cool 103.5 Weather Center, powered by Weatherology, I'm staff meteorologist Laura Lockwood. Right now, 77.
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2: Overcast skies tonight with a chance for scattered thunderstorms. Lows level off around 64. Winds out of the east, 5 to 10 miles per hour. Cloudy tomorrow, chance of rain, highs around 81. Chance for storms tomorrow night, lows around 60. Mainly cloudy skies expected. From the Cool 103.5 Weather Center, powered by Weatherology, I'm staff meteorologist Laura Lockwood. Right now, 77.
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2: Overcast skies, overnight with a chance for scattered storms. Lows of low around 64, east winds 5 to 10 miles per hour. Cloudy Tuesday, chance for rain, high temperatures reach up to 81. Chance of thunderstorms Tuesday night, lows around 60, mainly cloudy. From the cool 103.5 Weather Center, powered by Weatherology, I'm staff meteorologist Laura Lockwood. Right now, it's 75 degrees.
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1: Overcast skies, overnight with a chance for scattered storms. Lows level off around 64, east winds 5 to 10 miles per hour. Cloudy Tuesday, chance for rain, high temperatures reach up to 81. Chance of thunderstorms Tuesday night, lows around 60, mainly cloudy. From the Cool 103.5 Weather Center, powered by Weatherology, I'm staff meteorologist Laura Lockwood. Right now, it's 75 degrees.
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2: Chance of thunderstorms overnight, otherwise overcast. Lows around 64. Winds out of the east, 5 to 10 miles per hour. Chance for rain Tuesday, highs around 81. Overcast skies. Mainly cloudy Tuesday night. Chance of thunderstorms, lows of a low around 60. On the cool 103.5 Weather Center, powered by Weatherology, I'm staff meteorologist Laura Lockwood. Right now, it's 73 degrees.
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forever, and that's a mighty long time. But I'm here to tell you, there's something else. The afterworld. A world of never-ending happiness. 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
1: Chance of thunderstorms overnight, otherwise overcast. Lows around 64. Winds out of the east, 5 to 10 miles per hour. Chance for rain Tuesday, highs around 81. Overcast skies. Mainly cloudy Tuesday night. Chance of thunderstorms, lows of a low around 60. On the Cool 103.5 Weather Center, powered by Weatherology, I'm staff meteorologist Laura Lockwood. Right now, it's 73 degrees.
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5: Chance of thunderstorms
6: overnight.
5: Otherwise, cloudy skies expected.
6: Lows of a low around 64.
5: East winds 5 to 10 miles per hour.
6: Cloudy skies expected again.
5: Tuesday, chance of rain.
6: Daytime highs approaching 81.
5: From the cool 103.5 Weather Center, powered by Weatherology, I'm staff meteorologist Jennifer Wojcicki. Currently 73.
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1: Puts me in a good mood.
2: Chance of thunderstorms overnight. Otherwise, cloudy skies expected. Lows level off around 64. East winds 5 to 10 miles per hour. Cloudy skies expected again Tuesday. Chance of rain. Daytime highs approaching 81. From the cool 103.5 Weather Center, powered by Weatherology, I'm staff meteorologist Jennifer Vujicic. Currently 73.
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3: Storms likely overnight, otherwise cloudy skies expected. Lows level off around 65. Easterly winds 5 to 10 miles per hour. Cloudy skies expected again Tuesday. Chance of thunderstorms. Daytime highs approaching 80. From the cool 103.5 Weather Center, powered by Weatherology, I'm staff meteorologist Jennifer Wojcicki. Currently 70.
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1: Storms likely, overnight, otherwise cloudy skies expected. Lows level off around 65. Easterly winds 5 to 10 miles per hour. Cloudy skies expected again Tuesday. Chance of thunderstorms. Daytime highs approaching 80. From the cool 103.5 Weather Center, powered by Weatherology, I'm staff meteorologist Jennifer Wojcicki. Currently 70.
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1: Storms likely overnight, otherwise cloudy skies expected. Lows level off around 65. Easterly winds 5 to 10 miles per hour. Cloudy skies expected again Tuesday. Chance of thunderstorms. Daytime highs approaching 80. From the cool 103.5 Weather Center, powered by Weatherology,

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2: Storms likely overnight, otherwise cloudy skies expected. Lows level off around 65. Easterly winds 5 to 10 miles per hour. Cloudy skies expected again Tuesday. Chance of thunderstorms. Daytime highs approaching 80. From the cool 103.5 Weather Center, powered by Weatherology, I'm staff meteorologist Jennifer Wojcicki. Right now, 72.
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3: Storms likely overnight, otherwise cloudy skies expected. Lows level off around 65. Easterly winds 5 to 10 miles per hour. Cloudy skies expected again Tuesday, chance of thunderstorms. Daytime highs approaching 80. From the cool 103.5 Weather Center, powered by Weatherology, I'm staff meteorologist Jennifer Wojcicki. Right now, 72.
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4: A flood advisory remains in effect. Chance for storms today. Otherwise, cloudy skies expected. High temperatures reach up to 80. Southeasterly winds 8 to 15 miles per hour. Partly cloudy skies tonight. Slight chance of thunderstorms. Lows around 60. From the cool 103.5 Weather Center, powered by Weatherology, I'm staff meteorologist Jennifer Wojcicki. Right now, 70.
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5: Welcome in. Time for the week that was. Melanie Wilkinson joins us here in studio.
6: Good
5: Melanie,
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5: How we doing?
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2: A flood advisory continues. Overcast skies today with a chance for storms. High temperatures reach up to 80. Southeasterly winds 8 to 15 miles per hour.

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1: 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USDA's initial corn and soybean condition ratings released yesterday afternoon were a little bit below trade expectations while planting is nearly finished. Yesterday, USDA Weekly Export Inspection Report showed corn bookings at a four-week high. Soybean inspections hit a marketing year low. U.S. crop growing weather is reportedly favorable through mid-June. Traders are still unsure whether the U.S. and Iran will remain at the peace table or resume fighting. In the meantime, President Trump attempts to end the fighting between Israel and Hezbollah in Lebanon with hopes of leveraging it to unlock a deal with Iran. Total U.S. corn inspections so far this marketing year are 2.439 billion bushels. That's up 27% from the prior year and ahead of USDA expectations. Soybean crush margins and D4 RINs hit all-time highs yesterday, according to some sources. U.S. soybean export inspections so far this marketing year are 1.31 billion bushels. That's down 20% from a year ago. Australia's 26-27 winter wheat crop is expected to drop 26% amid higher fertilizer costs and drier weather. Here in the overnight session, we are a little bit lower. July corn down 2 3/4, 441 and a quarter. December is down 3 1/4. July soybeans are off 4 3/4 at 1176. New crop November down 3 1/4. July Kansas City wheat last trade 8 cents down at 639. 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
5: A flood advisory continues. Overcast skies today with a chance for storms. High temperatures reach up to 80. Southeasterly winds 8 to 15 miles per hour. Lows level off around 60. Tonight, slight chance of thunderstorms. From the cool 103.5 Weather Center, powered by Weatherology, I'm staff meteorologist Jennifer Vujitsky. Right now, it's 66 degrees.
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7: We're coming up on the 5 o'clock hour Friday afternoon. 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
3: A flood advisory continues. Overcast skies today with a chance for storms. High temperatures reach up to 80. Southeasterly winds 8 to 15 miles per hour. Lows level off around 60. Tonight, slight chance of thunderstorms. From the cool 103.5 Weather Center, powered by Weatherology, I'm staff meteorologist Jennifer Vujitsky. Currently 64.
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5: Good morning on this Tuesday, June the 2nd, 2026. 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They're open from 6 a.m. to noon, Tuesday through Saturday. They have the sausage, egg, and cheese turnover for you this morning for some breakfast. And try out their baklava. That's what they have this week as well. All at Daylight Donuts at the Way Station in York. Here's some BTO on Cool Radio.

Good times, great music, cool radio. Parker Sizer with you on the Cool Morning Show. Coming up here, there's going to be three of us in studio. Yeah, that's right. Gene Curtis is going to come over from Max Country. And Carrie Rimmers with the Anna Bemis Palmer Museum will be in to first talk about their event coming up Sunday, a free program. Remember the Ladies, Stitching Together a Revolution, where this is a free program about the founding mothers during the American Revolution. And Humanities Nebraska guest speaker Janie York will be in York at the Anna Bemis Palmer Museum to host this, again, starting at 2 p.m. on Sunday at the Anna Bemis Palmer Museum, 520 North Grant Avenue in York. So Carrie is going to come in studio and quiz Gene and I on some famous females, and it's in the style of Jeopardy, the game show Jeopardy. So we'll see how that goes. Carrie will be in with us just after 7:30. Gene Curtis and I will play the game. Coming up next, we've got your Ag Update from the Nebraska Rural Radio Network. We'll check that after some Brian Adams here on Cool Radio.

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1: What was once eradicated from the United States is now closer to the border than it's been in decades. I'm Alex Makavica, joining you with this morning's check of agriculture news. The USDA has reported a new case of New World screwworm confirmed in a sheep in northern Mexico, just 31 miles from the U.S. border. That parasitic fly lays eggs in wounds, and its larvae feed on living tissue, posing a major threat to cattle and other livestock. Federal officials report nearly 2,000 active cases in Mexico and are expanding efforts to contain the pest by releasing sterile flies. Maddie Weber has more.
2: On Wednesday, the USDA Agricultural Research Service opened a state-of-the-art lab facility in Kerrville, Texas, designed to manage insects and pests targeting the U.S. cattle industry. These new facilities will be used to conduct research about livestock pests, including biting flies, ticks, and the New World screwworm.
1: The USDA says the pest does not pose a food safety risk, but an outbreak could have major impacts on the livestock industry. Nebraska's extreme drought is no longer about rain totals. It's about whether the rain that does fall actually makes it into the soil. Nebraska Extension climatologist Dr. Eric Hunt says recent rains brought some relief to parts of the state, but dry soils are struggling to absorb heavy downpours after months without meaningful moisture.
3: And when we were as dry as we have been across some parts of the state, your soil is almost sort of hydrophobic after a while, meaning that you need just a kind of a nice, steady, gentle rain to sort of loosen things up a little bit, then water will infiltrate better.
1: Those concerns showing up in the latest crop progress reports, where pasture and range conditions rate 80% poor to very poor. Nebraska's winter wheat crop about the same. I'm Alex Makavica reporting.
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Bad Company's Rock and Roll Fantasy on Cool Radio. Gene and I will be playing some famous females Jeopardy with Carrie Rimmers with the Anabemis Palmer Museum. Stay tuned for that. We'll do that right after 7:30. I do have some music on the way from Michael Jackson first, right after Christopher Cross. It's Cool Radio.

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1: A flood advisory continues. Overcast skies today with a chance for storms. High temperatures reach up to 80. Southeasterly winds 8 to 15 miles per hour. Lows level off around 60. Tonight, slight chance of thunderstorms. From the cool 103.5 Weather Center, powered by Weatherology, I'm staff meteorologist Jennifer Vujicic. Currently 64.
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5: Hello, everybody. You have Parker and Gene with you and Carrie Rimmers with the Anna Bemis Palmer Museum joining us as we are talking about something that's coming up this Sunday there at the Anna Bemis Palmer Museum. And she's got a fun thing for us as well. Carrie, what's happening?
6: It's actually next Sunday.
5: Next Sunday.
6: Yes.
5: Sorry. Thank you.
6: No,
5: next
6: Sunday. You're all good. Sunday, June 7th, we're going to be hosting a guest speaker sponsored by Humanities Nebraska. Her name's Janie York. She is a history expert, specifically on strong females. She's going to be giving a presentation called Remember the Ladies, and we're going to be focusing on the founding mothers. No offense. We hear a lot about the founding fathers. We don't hear a lot about the founding mothers and how they also shaped the revolution of this country. And so she's going to be talking about direct examples, and we're really excited to host her. Again, it's a free program Sunday, June 7th. And in honor of that, I'm going to be testing these guys' famous female knowledge with a game of Jeopardy.
5: Okay. First off, I've never, like, I barely ever watch Jeopardy, and I never play Jeopardy. I've never played it, so I'm curious on how I'm going to do. But I feel like I know my women pretty well. So
7: that's a bold statement.
6: I think he spent all weekend practicing.
5: Yeah, that's
6: what it was.
5: Yeah. 1800s, 1900s, yeah.
6: I will not ding you if you don't answer in the form of a question, but it is encouraged.
7: Okay. All right, excellent. We'll try.
6: So you've got points 100, 200, and 300, and your categories are politics, science, sports, arts, and activism.
5: All right.
6: Which of you would like to start us off?
7: I'll let Parker go first.
5: Gene was the winner of our last contest,
6: Gene,
5: right?
6: Gene did win it last time.
5: I think we just have to give it to Gene then, right?
7: Oh, okay.
6: All right, Gene.
7: Yeah.
6: Pick us one.
7: Let's go with sports for 100, please.
6: Sports for 100.
5: I think
6: okay.
5: I like this category. All right.
6: The answer is...
5: Wait, should we go over, like, what our buzzers sound like so the people know? So,
6: that
5: like, here's...
6: Be...
5: This is my buzzer.
7: And this is mine.
5: There you go.
6: Very
5: so
6: nice. Very
5: we got sports for 100 here. Go ahead.
6: All right, sports for 100. The answer is she is a tennis star with 23 Grand Slam single titles, the most in the Open era. Yes, Gene.
7: Who is Martina Navratilova?
6: That is incorrect.
7: Oh!
6: Yes, Parker.
5: Who is Serena Williams?
6: Yes, it is Serena Williams.
5: Here we go.
6: Okay, all right. I won't ding you for negative points, though, either. So we'll give Parker his 100 points. Okay,
5: bingo.
6: Parker, next question. What do you want?
5: Let's keep closing out the sports category. Let's go sports for two.
6: Sports for 200. The answer. She is a famous American figure skater who won Olympic gold for women's singles in 1998 in Nagano. Yes, Gene.
7: Who is Tara Lipinski?
6: That is correct.
5: Yeah.
6: It is Tara Lipinski.
5: Good guess, yep.
6: All right, Gene's taking the lead, 200. All right, Gene.
7: Woo-hoo.
6: Which of these categories?
7: Oh, let's finish the category out, please, Carrie.
6: Sports for 300. The answer, this legendary U.S. soccer forward helped lead the national team to two FIFA Women's World Cup titles. Both of them in FIFA.
5: Yeah.
6: Sorry, I'm not a soccer person.
5: Oh.
6: I'm a Nebraska person. Yeah. We follow football. FIFA. In the 90s.
7: Who is Mia Hamm?
6: You are correct.
5: Yep, that's what I was going to say. He was too quick with that.
6: Distracting me was what it was. Okay, so that's what it was. He wanted to win. Okay, all right. Gene is in the lead.
5: Ripped her shirt off at
6: the
5: Rose Bowl.
6: Yes, it was quite the statement.
7: Quite the spectacle.
6: And sports poster that went up in a lot of
7: And probably the only soccer player on the planet not named Pele that I could name.
5: Yep. There you go.
6: All right. Gene, next
7: Arts
6: category.
7: 100.
6: Arts for 100. The answer is, she is an American author who wrote Little Women.
7: I know it, but I don't know it.
6: Yes, Parker.
5: Who is Laura Ingalls Wilder?
6: You are incorrect.
5: Dang it.
7: Was that a...
6: It is another three-name name.
5: Okay.
6: And it also starts
7: the second
6: with
7: you say
6: L.
7: it, I'll know it, but I don't have a guess.
6: Okay, all right. It is Louisa May Alcott. Arts for 100 for
7: And
6: you.
7: That was 100,
5: I've heard
7: Parker.
5: That name. I've
7: we're,
5: heard that name.
7: We're
5: yeah.
7: bone,
5: yeah.
7: That was 100.
6: That's okay. All right, next one, Gene.
7: 200, arts,
6: okay.
7: please.
6: Okay, here we go. Oh, here's a music one. She was an American singer known as the Queen of Soul.
7: Oh, come on. Your call, Gary. Yeah.
6: I think his light went off before yours did.
5: Let's
6: so,
5: go.
6: Parker.
5: Who is Aretha Franklin?
6: You are correct.
5: I needed that one.
7: Aretha
5: I needed
7: Franklin.
5: That.
6: You did. Okay, Parker.
5: Let's go over to politics for 100. Let's
6: politics
5: change the category.
6: For 100. Switching it up. Okay. This U.S. Supreme Court justice became a cultural icon for her work on gender equality and often referred to by her initials RBG. Yes, Parker.
5: Who is Ruth Bader Ginsburg?
6: You are correct.
7: Dang it.
6: Yep. All right. Parker.
7: Falling behind.
5: Let's change it up again. I'm going to make you move some papers over there, Carrie. Let's
6: That's
5: go science for 100.
6: Okay. Science for 100. Okay. She discovered radium and was the... Yes, Gene.
7: Who is Marie Curie?
6: You are correct. Okay, Gene. What you got?
7: All right.
5: Do we have a... Is it possible to do a score update?
6: Or, I can do a score update.
5: Really
6: you're
5: going
6: to make me do
5: like
6: math really quick.
5: There's a lot of math
7: We'll
5: to
7: take
5: do
7: the break.
5: I think that music's probably copyrighted. I don't know if we can play that.
7: I'll just play a different note. It's a parody.
5: Yeah.
7: Parodies are copyright protected.
6: Parker, you have 400 points.
5: Okay.
6: Gene has 600 points.
5: Okay.
7: Woo-hoo.
6: So Gene is currently in the lead. Okay.
7: We'll go with activism.
6: Activism for?
7: 100.
6: 100. Okay. She led secret missions on the Underground Railroad to help enslaved people escape to freedom. Yes, Parker.
5: Who is Harriet Tubman?
6: You are correct.
5: What was that for?
6: It was for 100.
5: 100, all right.
6: Oh, if you're keeping score.
7: Yeah, I can keep going.
6: You can stop me if you know the
5: whenever.
6: Answer.
5: Okay.
6: Go for it. All right, Parker.
5: Go ahead. Let's do, we'll go activism 2.
6: Okay. This Pakistani activist survived an assassination attempt by the Taliban at age 15 and became the youngest ever Nobel Peace Prize winner for her work. Yes, Parker.
5: Was it like Malala
6: Yousafzai? You are correct.
5: Yeah, something like that. Yousafzai, is that how you say it?
6: Yes.
5: What's
6: yes,
5: that? 200 there.
7: I know who she is, but I couldn't have given you a name. So.
6: You did great. All right.
5: Let's finish off the activism. Let's go activism for 300, please.
6: All right. This American suffragist was arrested for voting illegally in 1972. Or 1872.
7: I just read this story the other day.
6: And
7: I
6: became... You can do it. You know the answer, though.
7: No, I don't.
6: You became one of the most important leaders in the fight for women's rights to vote in the United States. Come on, you can do it. You can do it.
7: No, like I said, I was seriously just
5: 1872?
7: Reading this.
6: 1872. She uses her middle initial.
5: Hmm. Don't have it.
7: It was Roosevelt, wasn't it?
6: No.
5: That's way too
6: early.
5: It
6: is a female, famous.
7: No, I was thinking it was.
6: I was thinking it was Teddy's
7: daughter, but nope, I'm wrong.
6: It is Susan B.
5: Anthony.
7: No way!
5: I thought that was a lot later.
6: Susan B. Anthony.
5: Yeah.
6: I just verified she was born in the early 1800s. It is 1872. Okay.
5: There you go.
6: Well, all right. Yeah.
5: Nobody
6: so
5: got
6: we
5: that
6: are
5: one.
6: Crossing off.
5: I have 700. Gene has 600 for those keeping score.
6: Okay. All right, Gene. Hit us up. What do we got left?
7: Let's do arts for 300, please.
6: Okay. Arts for 300. This American artist is famous for large paintings of flowers and desert landscapes, like really zoomed in big flowers in your face.
7: Again, the second you say it, I'll know it, but I can't think of her name.
5: International?
6: She is American.
5: Name? No, okay. No.
6: American artist? Do we give up? Yep. It is Georgia O'Keeffe.
7: See, I was thinking Virginia. I thought it was. I knew it was a state.
6: It is a state name. Wrong state.
7: All right. Science 200.
6: Okay. Dun-dun-dun-dun. She was the first American woman in space, flying above the Space Shuttle Challenger in 1983. Yes, Gene.
7: Sally Ride.
6: You are correct.
4: Yeah.
7: Who is
4: yeah.
7: Sally Ride?
6: Who is Sally Ride?
4: That
6: you
4: was
6: got
4: a 100
6: it.
4: Question?
6: That was a 200 question.
4: All right, Gene's
6: yeah.
4: taking
8: Let's
4: the lead.
8: Finish up the category for 300.
6: All right, 300, here we go. She was a primatologist who revolutionized the study of chimpanzee behavior.
4: No.
6: Yes, Parker.
4: Jane, who is Jane Goodall?
6: You are correct.
7: Ah, dang it.
6: That was 300 for Parker.
4: All right,
6: on that one. Okay,
4: 1,000 to 800. I have the lead.
6: Okay. Politics, you've got 200 and 300.
4: All right, so Gene has to, I mean, he has to get one of these, right? If
6: yes.
4: I get one, it's over. Let's go politics for two.
6: Okay, politics for two.
7: No pressure, no pressure.
6: She was the first female prime minister of the UK. Yes, Parker.
4: Who is Margaret Thatcher?
7: Yeah, that's it.
8: Knew it.
6: The
8: He's just quicker
6: lady.
8: Than me.
6: And just for fun.
8: He has those youthful reflexes
6: he's
8: that
6: got
8: I don't
6: he's got
8: have.
6: The arms. All right. This long-serving German chancellor was known for her leadership during the European financial crisis and refugee policy reform.
4: See her? I can see.
7: Yeah. Same.
6: Yes, Parker.
4: Who was, is it Angela Merkel?
6: You are correct.
4: Yeah, bingo.
6: You got another
4: 300.
6: 1,500?
4: Here we go. 1,500 to 800.
6: All right.
8: I protest.
6: Parker is our winner.
8: I don't have any case, but I'm protesting anyway.
6: Well, I'll come back with
4: never
6: a
4: never played Jeopardy. Don't even
6: time.
4: Watch Jeopardy, but, you know.
6: It's,
4: there
6: it's
4: was
6: the,
4: that guy from Lincoln
8: master.
4: That did pretty good. He had that 10-day run recently.
7: You should,
4: Tristan, I think, was his
7: now,
4: name.
7: So.
4: Yeah, maybe
6: beginner's
4: I should.
6: Luck. You got it. You got it. Roll with it, man.
4: All right, Carrie, anything else to add about coming up next Sunday, June the 7th with the... Yeah.
6: Well, our established 1776 display is going awesome. We've had about 200 visitors already, which is great because it's only been a month. It's on display until August 28th. Our hours are Tuesdays through Fridays from 10 to 4. And again, this program is Sunday, June 7th at 2 p.m. It's a free program. And following the program, people can take tours of that exhibit if they haven't seen it yet.
4: Remember the ladies stitching together a revolution. Very good stuff.
6: That's
4: Carrie,
6: it.
4: Thanks for coming in today.
6: Thanks for having me.
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12: The latest information.
4: Welcome in. 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Melanie Wilkinson joins us here in studio.
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4: How we doing?
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Toto on a Cool Radio. Well, I'm the winner. I beat Gene in the famous Females Jeopardy contest. Feels pretty good, I guess. Yeah, thanks to Carrie for coming in as well, too. And that event coming up on Sunday. Remember the ladies, Stitching Together a Revolution at the Anabemis Palmer Museum, 520 North Grant Avenue, on Sunday at 2 p.m. This free event featuring Humanities Nebraska guest speaker Janie York. Hope you can check that out. They also have their exhibit still going. Also, the established 1776 exhibit, all there at the Anabemis Palmer Museum. 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
2: A flood advisory continues. Chance of thunderstorms today. Otherwise, cloudy skies expected. Daytime highs approaching 80. Southeasterly winds 8 to 15 miles per hour. Mainly cloudy skies expected tonight. Slight chance of thunderstorms 60. From the cool 103.5 Weather Center, I'm meteorologist Jennifer Wojcicki. Currently, it's 63 degrees.
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A number one hit for the Rolling Stones back in 1967. Ruby Tuesday, right here on Cool Radio on this Tuesday morning. Parker Sizer with you just after 8 o'clock. Got some great music in this hour on the way from Prince, some Linda Ronstadt, Get to the Boss, Bruce Springsteen, some Casey and the Sunshine Band, and oh, speaking of Tuesday, we have Till Tuesday, the band, coming up as well. Right after Don Henley's The End of the Innocents, you're listening to Cool Radio.

0: Good amounts of rain around the area this morning. Right here at the radio station, we had 6/10 in the rain gauge this morning. Heavier amounts, it seems, toward the southwestern parts of York County, toward Henderson, and then south of that, even towards Sutton and into western Fillmore counties. Some heavier amounts of rain overnight. We're talking maybe over an inch, inch and a half, up to 2 inches around places like Sutton, Grafton, and even as far west as Harvard Clay Center. So good amounts of rain yesterday, expecting maybe some more as we go through this morning. We'll take a break here on Cool Radio. And coming up next, some Bruce Springsteen and Richard Marx.
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0: Richard Marks right here waiting on Cool Radio. Good times, great music. We'll check that weather forecast coming up next. Temperatures in the upper 70s around the York area today and some rain out there this morning. Your weather next, more music from Wilson Phillips and some KC and the Sunshine Band, plus some Till Tuesday on a Tuesday on the way. 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
4: A flood advisory continues. Chance of thunderstorms today. Otherwise, cloudy skies expected. Daytime highs approaching 80. Southeasterly winds 8 to 15 miles per hour. Mainly cloudy skies expected. Tonight, slight chance of thunderstorms 60. From the Cool 103.5 Weather Center, I'm meteorologist Jennifer Wojcicki. Currently, it's 63 degrees.
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0: 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We'll take a break on Cool Radio. Coming up next, your Ag Update from the Nebraska Rural Radio Network. At the top of the 9 o'clock hour, we'll talk some sports with Eric Allgood in the crossover. I have some Bob Seger and Billy Idol on the way. It's Cool Radio.
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2: 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Grains were lower overnight. Crude oil is also slightly lower this morning, even with the U.S. and Iran having abandoned the talks for now. The pressure for grains likely comes from the crop progress report, which showed that the corn and beans are having no troubles getting done. Corn is 93% planted versus 92% on average at 67% good to excellent. Soybeans are 87% finished compared to 80% on average, with 66% in good to excellent condition. And the winter wheat conditions were surprisingly unchanged at only 26% good to excellent. But with harvest 5% complete, attention will turn more towards what the yield numbers will tell us. July corn is down 1¾ at 442.5. December down 2¾ at 469¾. July soybeans down 6 at 1174¾. November down 3¾ at 1184¾. July Chicago wheat is down 6¾ at 601¾. September down 6¾ at 614½. July Kansas City wheat is down 10¼ at 637. September down 9¾ at 648¾. June live cattle are down 117 at 247.65. August down 220 at 238.32. August feeders are down 452 at 347. September down 407 at 344.60. July lean hogs are down a dime at 99.75. And class 3 milk for June up 14 at 16.43 here on the Rural Radio Network.
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4: A flood advisory continues. Chance of thunderstorms today, otherwise cloudy skies expected. Daytime highs approaching 80. Southeasterly winds 8 to 15 miles per hour. Mainly cloudy skies expected tonight. Slight chance of thunderstorms 60. From the cool 103.5 Weather Center, I'm meteorologist Jennifer Wojcicki. Currently, it's 66 degrees.
5: It's time for the crossover with Parker Siza and Eric Allgood.
6: That's how you know you've made big time when you have an intro.
7: Hey, hey.
6: To the crossover. Parker and Eric with you on this.
7: That's fun.
6: There we go. Yeah, on this, what morning is it? Tuesday morning. It a little rainy outside. No sunshine out there anywhere, right,
7: no
6: Eric?
7: No sunshine to talk about, at least here. But we will take the rain.
6: Yeah.
7: Unless it flooded you out. I heard you talking on the way in. Yeah, down by Sutton, between Henderson and Sutton, got a lot more rain. We were over an inch.

0: there and what's going on. But we're talking some sports here in the crossover. Eric, I was watching some Women's College World Series last night. I didn't make it the full way there for Texas Tech. Texas Tech Red Raiders as the 11th team, I think. Or how does that work with women's college softball? Is it like they're the 11 seed, and then they rank the seeds when they get to super, or when they get to the World Series,
1: or were they? Is that just like, I'm looking at the ESPN app? Are they just listing their rankings?
0: Could be
1: their AP rankings.
0: Yeah, that could be it. Because Nebraska was number four. Which,
1: well, they were the fourth seed. Maybe that is their overall seed in the tournament. Anyway,
0: but what I was like watching Texas Tech, this was a team that they had gone through struggles during the regular season, but as they were saying on the broadcast yesterday, this team was constructed for the Women's College World Series. How they built this up, there's so many transfers on this Texas Tech team. They build their softball program similarly to how they've built their football team, where it's like they put a lot of money into football. We saw how that worked out for them this year. They have that oil money. So for them, it's like football and softball at Texas Tech. They're putting a lot into these sports. So they literally, like, they built everything for this. They have a lot of transfers, a lot of SEC transfers that have came into that program, and they have like one of the most lightning great pitchers right now, that Kennedy, as we hear some thunder rolling.
1: Whoa.
0: Out here. That was a good one. Yeah.
1: That was cool.
0: Thunder rolling here around the area. We don't play Garth Brooks on cool radio.
1: But
0: we should play the thunder rolls right now. No. But Kennedy, they have this kind of two pitcher system with Kennedy and Terry, and they've just been playing the best softball right now of anybody in the Women's College World Series. They beat Alabama on a walk off. Mia Williams, who, you know, Jason Williams, White Chocolate,
1: Chocolate.
0: Was that his,
1: buddy.
0: Daughter, Mia Williams, who, I don't know if you've been following that drama at all. Like, she's been getting plunked from time to time. Just a bunch of, drama
1: of
0: going
1: weird
0: on.
1: Stuff.
0: And her former team, Florida, was, I think, hit her like three times in a game when they played anyway. But she hits the walk-off home run in the first game for Texas Tech to beat Alabama. And then they I didn't finish this game because I had to go to bed, but it got pretty late. But then they won over Alabama game two. To move on to the Women's College World Series final. Tennessee had no struggles with Texas. Texas. Yes,
1: Texas,
0: that's what I meant
1: Tennessee.
0: To say. Texas had no struggles with Tennessee. They won twice as well. So it'll be Texas and Texas Tech a rematch, right? I think of the what last year was for the Women's College World Series. So fantastic stuff right there. And I will say, watching the last few days, not because Nebraska was heavily involved and had a good showcase, right, at the College World Series, I think the Women's College World Series is the best product that ESPN puts on. And I would say not just like women's sport that they put on, because they do a great job with volleyball too. They do a great job with a lot of sports that they put on. But the way they run softball, and maybe that's just because of how softball works, it's pretty easy to put on. It's very fast-paced. It's very quick. It translates to television really well. But the storylines, how ESPN follows along with it, the broadcasters, the cameras, the fans, I don't know. It's... you're not going to have a bad time when you watch a two-hour softball broadcast on ESPN at this time of year. And when there's just a smorgasbord of different sports you can tune on, there's nothing better right now than the Women's College World Series, I don't think. College baseball's close, right? It's very, but the way softball's been going right now, there's been some wild walk-offs and some great action there in Oklahoma.
1: There's a couple of things that just by the way the sport is, that softball has some advantages over other sports. Yeah. One of them is the intimacy of the field, right? We're talking smaller field. I don't know if that necessarily lends itself
0: More exciting things that can happen because of that.
1: Margin for error is so very small, good or bad. We saw that with Nebraska, right? The other day. And the where they play softball there at Bricktown, which is the Denton Field, has been constructed with basically kind of with ESPN, and so there are certain camera angles that you see in that softball facility that you don't see at any other softball facility, and from an old production back in the days that I used to do, we talked all the time about how can you show something different that you haven't shown before. And when you're going into the same Mercedes-Benz Stadium in New Orleans for the college football national championship, every

0: every producer that walks into that stadium knows where the 90 cameras are going.
1: Yeah.
0: And it's the and it's basically the same thing every time. So it lends itself more to, okay, your announcers and your storylines, your packages have to be lined up.
1: Right.
0: But you can show some stuff at softball that you don't see at other softball broadcasts. I'll say it till they stop doing it. Nebraska Public Media, we are so blessed. Nobody else in the States has that to be able to show.
1: In the country.
0: In the country has something like that to be able to show and do the quality of work that they do. And it's still not what ESPN can pull off in Oklahoma City.
1: Yeah.
0: It's really, really good. And then the play of the athletes.
1: Yeah.
0: The way that stadium is constructed is just, it just lends, all of it is just hyper-focused on the field, and it is. It's a really, really great TV product.
1: And when it gets to be a good game, late innings, tie game, the drama, the intensity that's in that ballpark, it seems second to none. So that's a lot of fun to watch. Women's College World Series, does that start tonight? Is that going tonight?
0: No, they have a day off. And then they play again on Wednesday.
1: And then it's a best of three there between the Battle of Texas, Texas and Texas Tech in the College World Series Finals. NCAA baseball, just to wrap some things up there. Who ended up winning the Auburn-Milwaukee game? I'm just scrolling through the scores here. I'll find
0: Auburn won 8-3.
1: Dang it. Okay. So I was kind of watching that game a little bit, and it got, Auburn was in the lead. It was 1-0, but I was watching that game going, man, if this would be a lot different if Nebraska had won their regional, and we'd be watching this going, we wanted Milwaukee to win so we can host, but if Auburn wins, they'd go down to Auburn. So, okay, Auburn gets out of their regional, and that's it there. So
0: and Troy.
1: Super regionals are set, yeah.
0: Troy wins at Florida.
1: Yeah, yeah.
0: 10-2.
1: Yeah.
0: Troy
1: and Little Rock is going to be a super regional matchup. Yep. How about that? Who had that? That's a 3-seed or 4-seed Little Rock getting out of that Southern Miss, Jacksonville State, Virginia region. And then Troy as well. That was a shocker out of that Florida, Miami, Florida, and Ryder region. Let's see. USC makes it out too. They beat Texas A&M. That was a gritty win for the Trojans. They're the lone team, right? I think Big Ten team in the super regionals. Ole Miss Auburn SEC matchup there for a super regional. Big Ten SEC with Texas and Oregon super regional. Got another SEC matchup, Mississippi State Georgia. St. John's Alabama. That's interesting. St. John's kind of shot through everybody.
0: St. John's Florida wins State. At Florida yeah. State yeah. 5-4 yeah. to advance. And Oklahoma wins as not ranked. Wins at Georgia Tech in 10 innings.
1: Kansas, Oklahoma is a super regional there too.
0: Yeah.
1: That's fun. Cal Poly, West Virginia. How about that? Just East Coast, West Coast. And as we said, Little Rock, Troy was the last one we didn't mention. All right, North Carolina and USC right there. So Supers are set up. They start on June 5th this weekend. So June 5th through the 8th potentially. Mm-hmm. So that's a lot of fun. Men's College World Series starts June 13th. That's 9 days away there in Omaha.
0: It's pretty cool. Do you go to Omaha for that?
1: I've been before. The last time I was at a game, actually, like in the stadium for a game, 2008. I was like 12. But I have been around, and it was at Rosenblatt, too, at the time. I've never been to one when it's been at CenturyLink, or what's it called?
0: It's the Schwab. The Schwab.
1: It's been 50,000 names. For CenturyLink's across the street. It's covered. There's a roof on CenturyLink.
0: Yeah, there.
1: What was it before? TD Ameritrade. It should never change from TD Ameritrade. That was a great name for the ballpark. Anyway, should never change from Rosenblatt. What was I talking about? Oh, yeah. So
0: just attending.
1: Since it had moved there, I'll admit, I don't remember like the atmosphere around Rosenblatt, but the atmosphere around Charles Schwab for the College World Series is pretty fun. They have all the bars and the makeshift, tents that are out there, beer tents. Had a blast there for about probably 3 straight years in college. Haven't been back since probably 2022. But it's a good time.
0: Yeah.
1: It's a great time. If Nebraska ever makes it there, oh my goodness, that place would, I don't know.
0: Yeah.
1: I don't know what you would do. You would have to shut down every street around there because, that would be fun.
0: Yeah. I've never been. I always see about the atmosphere and it has just never worked. And then it's usually, 120 degrees. And I'm like,
1: There's always get ready for, we know that from June 13th to the 21st, there's going to be about 4 days of like really rough, severe weather. That's going to come through this area and will impact Omaha. Like there's always like a couple bad storms that always come through at this time of year. So let's all get ready for that too.
0: Right.
1: But it's a good time of year. College baseball, college softball, wrapping things up. June's an underrated sports month. Everybody throws June away. Like there's nothing going. You get PGA Tours ramping up pretty well. You get you get college baseball, college softball. I mean, it may not be your cup of tea, but the World Cup starting in a couple days, it's in the U.S. There's going to be a lot of excitement around that too. So June can be underrated, I think.
0: I need
1: at times.
0: To find, speaking of the World Cup, I need to find a viewer guide.
1: Yeah.
0: So that I can kind of figure out what
1: somebody's
0: going to
1: post something on a website. We'll find a good thing there. Not a lot of excitement around the U.S. team.
0: I need someone to do what people do for March Madness, and I need who is on what channel at what time by each day, and I need that in a nice spreadsheet looking format. And then
1: I think somebody's going to have you covered. Somebody will take care of it.
0: I just got a little bit of searching, and then I'll find it.
1: There you go. All right, Eric, you have a good rest of your day.
2: The best.
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2: I'm Alex Makovica with this week's Nebraska Soybean Report, your update on research, demand, and innovation, powered by Nebraska soybean farmers and their checkoff. Joining us today is Mark Caspers, who farms near the Auburn area and serves on the Nebraska Soybean Board. And Mark, you've been a busy man, the U.S. Meat Export Federation having its spring conference, and of course, the Nebraska Soybean Board has some involvement with that. Tell us a little bit about that and how you guys see it.
3: Yes, Alex. I was down to Oklahoma City for their spring conference, and of all the years I've been on the Nebraska Soybean Board, this is the first USMEF meeting that I've attended. This is the first time that I've been Nebraska's designated rep to that, and so it was very interesting to go down there.
2: When you think about the projects that you guys have then with the USMEF, obviously you mentioned pork being a big factor. What kind of projects do you guys do?
3: Right now we're doing some promotion projects, and they're all on pork promotion. That's primarily where we're utilizing the soybeans with USMEF. And we're doing those right now in Japan, Mexico, Korea, Colombia, and Central America and the Dominican Republic. So we've got several different venues going there, and those are some of our biggest export partners for soybean usage, especially Japan and Mexico account for a lot of that. And then it's kind of interesting when you get down to Central and South America, they utilize a lot of different cuts of the meat that we don't typically utilize up here. They had a presentation we looked at where they're utilizing snouts and brains, and pork tongue was a big delicacy down there. And so I got to research into that a little bit, and so we're getting a lot better utilization out of this animal by some of these projects and the promotion that we're doing. So about 9.4 pounds of every head slaughtered is going into some of these variety meats.
2: Interesting. All right, very good. That's Mark Caspers joining us of Auburn for this week's Nebraska Soybean Report. I'm Alex Makovica.
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0: Love Song by The Cure on Cool Radio. 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Still some spot rain showers around the Cool Radio listening area that will be making their way out of the area here pretty soon, but maybe some more chances later tonight. Kind of the same thing we saw perhaps over the last few hours, where we have the overnight rain that moves into the morning hours and just works overnight. But over the last 12 hours or so, we got around 6/10 here at the radio station in York. Some areas of around York getting around 7/10. Some heavy rain pockets south of Henderson, north of Sutton, in that southwestern York County, western Fillmore County parts. They're right around 3 inches of rain there between Henderson and Sutton. And that was just overnight and into the morning here. And also some good rain amounts around Seward County, east of us here in York, around Seward counties and Saline counties, Seward and Milford, right between 1.5 to 2 inches of rain over the last few hours. That's a look at our Ranky Rain Gauge, brought to you by Ranky Manufacturing, different by design, proven by results, and hopefully some more good rain coming to the area here over the next few days. We'll take a break on Cool Radio. Coming up next, your weather forecast. We'll look at some current temperatures on the way. After that, some Hart and Elton John coming up. 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
5: A flood advisory continues. Chance of thunderstorms today. Otherwise, cloudy skies expected. Daytime highs approaching 80. Southeasterly winds 8 to 15 miles per hour. Mainly cloudy skies expected. Tonight, slight chance of thunderstorms 60. From the Cool 103.5 Weather Center, I'm meteorologist Jennifer Wojcicki. Currently, it's 66 degrees.
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0: Rocket Man by Elton John on Cool Radio. Good times, great music. The Cool Morning Show brought to you by Daylight Donuts there at the Way Station in York. Open until noon, Tuesday through Saturday. Also today, they're in the town of Friend with their donut trailer. So be a friend. Go see our friends at Daylight Donuts in Friend today. Until about 10 o'clock, they're at the Benzibo at 124 Maple Street. And then tomorrow, they'll be in Shelby from 7 a.m. to 10 at the Hometown Table and Exchange. On Thursday, they're in Genoa at the Genoa Medical Clinic. And then on Friday, in Aurora, across from the bank on 12th Street, there for the donut trailer. You can find their full schedule on their Facebook page, Daylight Donuts at the Way Station on Facebook. 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Try out their flavors of the week as well. We're going to try those later today. What do they have this week? They have the sausage, egg, and cheese turnover classic breakfast sandwich in a turnover style. And then baklava, which I don't really know if I've ever tried baklava, but we'll give it a try. That is what they call phyllo, I believe, maybe phyllo dough. What else is in this? Pistachios, honey, cinnamon, baklava. That's one of their specialties this week. All at Daylight Donuts. And also want to mention, coming up on Friday, one last thing. Friday is National Donut Day, and to celebrate, they are offering 5-cent donut holes at Daylight Donuts in shop only and while supplies last. So if you want some donut holes on National Donut Day, they're only 5 cents. Daylight Donuts at the Way Station in York, and that's Friday only. We'll take a break here. Coming up, Santana and some Annie Lennox on Cool Radio.
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0: on Cool Radio. Good times, great music. Parker with you on this Wednesday morning. Signing off today. Have a great rest of your day. We'll talk to you all tomorrow on a Wednesday. We'll close this hour with your Ag Update from the Nebraska Rural Radio Network and some Fleetwood Mac still to come. It's Cool Radio.
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8: 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July corn is down 4 at 440. December down 6.5 at 466. July soybeans down 16.25 at 1164.5. November down a dime at 1178.75. July Chicago wheat is down 8 at $6.75. September down 7.5 at 613.75. July Kansas City wheat down 13.75 at 633.25. September down 13 at 645.5. June live cattle are down $1.10 at 247.90. August down 115 at 239.45. August feeders are down $3 at 348.60. September down 272 at 345.95. July lean hogs down 55 cents at 99.30. August down 52 at 97.07. 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
1: A flood advisory continues. Chance of thunderstorms today, otherwise cloudy skies expected. Daytime highs approaching 80. Southeasterly winds 8 to 15 miles per hour. Mainly cloudy skies expected tonight. Slight chance of thunderstorms 60. From the cool 103.5 Weather Center, I'm meteorologist Jennifer Wojcicki. Right now, 70.
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8: 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Melanie Wilkinson joins us here in studio.
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16: A flood advisory continues. Chance of thunderstorms today, otherwise cloudy skies expected. Daytime highs approaching 80. Southeasterly winds 8 to 15 miles per hour. Mainly cloudy skies expected tonight. Slight chance of thunderstorms 60. From the Cool 103.5 Weather Center, I'm meteorologist Jennifer Wojcicki. Right now, 70.
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3: 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And because I am, he'll be that much more likely to find a safe, permanent home. I am a court-appointed special advocate volunteer. 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
6: 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July corn is down 3.25 at 441. December down 5.5 at 467. July soybeans are down 11.75 at 1169. November down 5.75 at 1183. July Chicago wheat down 7.5 at 601.25. September down 6.5 at 614.75. July Kansas City wheat down 13.5 at 633.5. September down 13.25 at 645.25. June live cattle are down $1.35 at $247.65. August down $1.47 at $239.12. August feeders down $3.27 at $348.27. September down $3.30 at $345.37. July lean hogs are up 62 cents at $100.47. And class 3 milk for June up 16 at $16.45 here on the Rural Radio Network.
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2: Chance of thunderstorms today. Otherwise, cloudy skies expected. Daytime highs approaching 80. Southeasterly winds 10 to 15 miles per hour. Mainly cloudy skies expected. Tonight, slight chance of thunderstorms. Lows level off around 60. From the cool 103.5 Weather Center, I'm meteorologist Jennifer Wojcicki. Right now, it's 68 degrees.
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4: Chance of thunderstorms today, otherwise cloudy skies expected. Daytime highs approaching 80. Southeasterly winds 10 to 15 miles per hour. Mainly cloudy skies expected tonight, slight chance of thunderstorms, lows level off around 60. From the cool 103.5 Weather Center, I'm meteorologist Jennifer Wojcicki. Right now, it's 68 degrees.
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1: 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Melanie Wilkinson joins us here in studio.
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8: 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July corn is currently down 2 at 442. December down 4 and a quarter at 468 and a quarter. July soybeans down 11 and 3 quarters at 1169. November down 6 at 1182 and 3 quarters. July Chicago wheat is down 602 and 3 quarters. September down 5 and a half at 615 and 3 quarters. July Kansas City wheat is down 13 and a half at 633 and a half. September down 13 and a quarter at 645 and a quarter. June live cattle are down $1.62 at $247.37. August down $1.82 at $238.85. August feeders are down $4.45 at $347.10. September down $4.65 at $344.02. July lean hogs are up $1.37 at $101.22. August up $0.72 at $98.32. 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
2: Chance of thunderstorms this afternoon. Otherwise, cloudy skies expected. Daytime highs approaching 80. Southeasterly winds 10 to 15 miles per hour. Mainly cloudy skies. Tonight, slight chance of thunderstorms. Lows around 60. From the cool 103.5 Weather Center, powered by Weatherology, I'm staff meteorologist Jennifer Wojcicki. Right now, it's 72 degrees.
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0: Be honest, can you hit the note? Yeah, that's Hart. It's here on Cool Radio. A good Tuesday. A little soggy outside, isn't it? Got some Aerosmith on the way.
1: Come here, baby.

Stewart. 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

0: Thomas Dolby here on Cool Radio. 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There was quite a bit of rain if you were out and about, especially in the southwestern part of York County, western Fillmore County, overnight last night, really after kind of, 2 a.m. or so. Actually, right along the spur between Henderson and Sutton, a little up to and maybe even over 3 inches of rain last night. Fairmont checking in about 1.40 inches. Geneva a little less there at just at 30 hundredths. So 8 miles of difference there, and pretty big drop off in the amount of rain. As you go a little bit farther south, Bruning maybe just 1,200 hundredths. Hebron didn't get anything last night. So that's just kind of interesting how this this storm cell moved and was so pronounced there west of Hebron, and yet Hebron did not really get much of anything. More rain, obviously, then as you get over towards Seward, they were around 2 inches here in York, just a little under 3/4 of an inch of rain. So pretty spotty last night, but we can't say no to the rain right now. We've got a full check of the forecast on the way next.
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7: We're coming up on the 5 o'clock hour Friday afternoon. 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
4: 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Melanie Wilkinson joins us here in studio.
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9: Chance of thunderstorms this afternoon. Otherwise, cloudy skies expected. Daytime highs approaching 80. Southeasterly winds 10 to 15 miles per hour. Mainly cloudy skies. Tonight, slight chance of thunderstorms. Lows around 60. From the Cool 103.5 Weather Center, powered by Weatherology, I'm staff meteorologist Jennifer Wojcicki. Right now, it's 72 degrees.
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0: Cyndi Lauper here on Cool Radio. Good times and great music. Part of your Tuesday afternoon. It's Texas and Texas Tech in the Women's College World Series Finals. How do we feel about that? I'm just not sure.
1: I,

0: CCR this afternoon on Cool Radio. We still have a 50-50 chance of a shower or a thunderstorm yet this afternoon. Cloudy and 80 for the high. New rainfall from what you've already had, a tenth of an inch or less, except if you get a rumble of thunder, you might be in store for a little bit more. So that forecast actually continues into tonight and into Wednesday. Rainfall, again, not much unless you get that isolated shower or thunderstorm there. Tomorrow's high around 82, and then the slight chance of showers on Thursday as well, and Thursday's high around 83. Now, the chance of rain is less over the weekend, but there is still a very slight chance of rain as we get our temperatures just a little warmer into the upper 80s.
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6: 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July corn is down 2 3/4 at 441 1/4. December down 4 1/2 at 468. July soybeans are down 12 3/4 at 1168. November down 8 1/4 at 1180 1/2. July Chicago wheat down 5 3/4 at 603. September down 5 1/4 at 616. July Kansas City wheat is down 12 at 635. September down 11 3/4 at 646 3/4. June live cattle are down $1.77 at 247.22. August down 167 at 238.92. August feeders down 432 at 347.22. September down 455 at 344.12. July lean hogs up $1.72 at 101.57, and August up 122 at 98.82 here on the Rural Radio Network.
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2: Chance of thunderstorms this afternoon. Otherwise, cloudy skies expected. Daytime highs approaching 80. Southeasterly winds 10 to 15 miles per hour. Mainly cloudy skies. Tonight, slight chance of thunderstorms. Lows around 60. From the cool 103.5 Weather Center, powered by Weatherology, I'm staff meteorologist Jennifer Wojcicki. Currently 72.
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My name is Eric, and good Tuesday afternoon. Mr. David Bowie on your radio now. Let's dance.

one of the best songs written and made famous because of the movie for which it was written. That's the Goo Goo Dolls and Iris. Suspicious Minds by Elvis was also pretty famous, too. It's on Cool Radio.

0: Sly Fox on Cool Radio. Good times, great music, and some interesting facts you might not already know. Did you know that the smallest bone in your body is inside your ear, and it's called the Stapes bone, and it helps with the balance of the rest of your body? Your heart is around the same size as a clenched fist, and everyone is now looking at their fist. Water can exist in all three states, liquid, solid, and gas, at once. Interesting facts for you today.
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0: Music. 80 degrees this afternoon, east winds 10 to 15, and we do still have that chance of showers, perhaps a thunderstorm. If you get heavier rain, you will have a higher amount. Otherwise, not a ton of rain in the forecast. That's pretty much the forecast the next 7 days or so. We get a little warmer over the weekend. That's about the biggest difference. So could be some pretty good growing seasons right now, despite how dry it has been. So keep the rain coming.
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5: 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July corn is down 3.5 today at 440.5. December down 6 at 466.5. July soybeans down 15.5 at 1165.25. November down 11 at 1177.75. July Chicago wheat down 5.75 at 603. September down a nickel at 616.25. July Kansas City wheat down 12.25 at 634.75. September down 12.25 at 646.25. June live cattle down $1.32 at 247.67. August down 95 at 239.65. August feeders down 312 at 348.42. September down 355 at 345.12. 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
3: Chance of thunderstorms this afternoon. Otherwise, cloudy skies expected. Daytime highs approaching 80. Southeasterly winds 10 to 15 miles per hour. Mainly cloudy skies. Tonight, slight chance of thunderstorms. Lows around 60. From the cool 103.5 Weather Center, powered by Weatherology, I'm staff meteorologist Jennifer Wojcicki. Currently 72.
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3: I'm Alex Makovicka with this week's Nebraska Soybean Report, your update on research, demand, and innovation, powered by Nebraska soybean farmers and their checkoff. Joining us today is Mark Caspers, who farms near the Auburn area and serves on the Nebraska Soybean Board. And Mark, you've been a busy man, the U.S. Meat Export Federation having its spring conference, and of course, the Nebraska Soybean Board has some involvement with that. Tell us a little bit about that and how you guys see it.
4: Yes, Alex. I was down to Oklahoma City for their spring conference, and of all the years I've been on the Nebraska Soybean Board, this is the first USMEF meeting that I've attended. This is the first time that I've been Nebraska's designated rep to that, and so it was very interesting to go down there.
3: When you think about the projects that you guys have then with the USMEF, obviously you mentioned pork being a big factor. What kind of projects do you guys do?
4: Right now we're doing some promotion projects, and they're all on pork promotion. That's primarily where we're utilizing the soybeans with USMEF. And we're doing those right now in Japan, Mexico, Korea, Colombia, and Central America and the Dominican Republic. So we've got several different venues going there, and those are some of our biggest export partners for soybean usage, especially Japan and Mexico account for a lot of that. And then it's kind of interesting when you get down to Central and South America, they utilize a lot of different cuts of the meat that we don't typically utilize up here. They had a presentation we looked at where they're utilizing snouts and brains, and pork tongue was a big delicacy down there. And so I got to research into that a little bit, and so we're getting a lot better utilization out of this animal by some of these projects and the promotion that we're doing. So about 9.4 pounds of every head slaughtered is going into some of these variety meats.
3: Interesting. All right, very good. That's Mark Caspers joining us of Auburn for this week's Nebraska Soybean Report. I'm Alex Makovicka.
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7: Cloudy skies with a few peaks of sun this afternoon, with a chance of thunderstorms. Daytime highs approaching 80. Southeasterly winds 10 to 15 miles per hour. Mainly cloudy skies expected tonight. Slight chance of thunderstorms. Lows dip down to about 60. From the Cool 103.5 Weather Center, powered by Weatherology, I'm staff meteorologist Laura Lockwood. Currently 77.
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12: New World Screwworm is getting closer. I'm Steve White as we check today's top ag news. Ag Secretary Brooke Rollins says New World Screwworm has now been confirmed just 25 miles from the U.S.-Mexico border, the closest detection yet in the current outbreak. She says the infected animal was a five-year-old goat found in Mexico, and she's pushing back on online claims that the parasite is only 1 mile from Texas.
13: A couple of days ago, we had a very well-intentioned state legislator from Texas, he may be on this call, who posted on his social media, you know, New World Screwworm has been confirmed 1 mile from the Texas border. And when that false information gets out, it causes significant panic.
12: Officials stress the pest is not in the United States. But USDA says the threat to livestock is serious. Rollins says the new case is why the department is stepping up communication.
13: When we did confirm that we had a goat that was affected within 25 miles of our border in Texas, I thought, you know what, it's time to ramp up our outward-facing communication and make sure that everyone knows what's happening, what we're doing, but also to open the line of communication.
12: More than 58,000 fly samples have tested negative in the U.S., and sterile flies are already being dispersed in the affected zone. Texas officials are urging ranchers and pet owners to check animals closely for wounds and report concerns immediately. For now, the key point from USDA, the confirmed detection is 25 miles from the border, not 1 mile, and the agency says it is preparing as if the pest could still move north. For much more on this, you can find that at ruralradionetwork.com.
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3: A flood advisory remains in effect. Chance of thunderstorms this afternoon. Otherwise, overcast skies. Daytime highs approaching 80. Southeasterly winds 10 to 20 miles per hour. Mainly cloudy skies tonight. Slight chance for storms. Lows dip down to about 60. From the Cool 103.5 Weather Center, powered by Weatherology, I'm staff meteorologist Laura Lockwood. Right now, 75.
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0: Ice House, and Electric Blue. Well, luckily, most of us got some pretty decent rainfall over the last 24 hours without getting any of those nasty storms. It's been a while since that has happened. Looks like we got a chance of rain each and every day this week. Cloudy tomorrow, 82, 25% chance of rain. Cloudy on Thursday, 81 for a high, 55% chance of rain. And heading into the weekend, partly cloudy on Friday, the high at 87. We'll be right back with music from Paul McCartney and Stevie Wonder singing together next.
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3: Flood advisory remains in effect. Chance of thunderstorms this afternoon. Otherwise, overcast skies. Daytime highs approaching 80. Southeasterly winds 10 to 20 miles per hour. Mainly cloudy skies tonight. Slight chance for storms. Lows dip down to about 60. From the Cool 103.5 Weather Center, powered by Weatherology, I'm staff meteorologist Laura Lockwood. Right now, 75.
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0: If all she truly wants to do is dance, then she's going to need some music, and I got music coming up from Billy Joel and Player next.
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10: You know, one of the interesting things that we've seen time and time again over probably about the last 2 to 3 years of trading, right, is that when we get stuck in a news cycle that then starts to feel exhausting from the back and forth standpoint, then people start losing interest or they stop having a willingness to buy the rumor, right? 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It was very brand new. Let's buy the rumor. Because there was a lot of excitement around what could happen as far as the Strait of Hormuz and all of our conflict with Iran. That has continued now to linger for a couple months, where we're not seeing any new progress.
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3: A flood advisory continues until 7 p.m. tonight. Mainly cloudy skies expected tonight with a slight chance of thunderstorms. Lows of a low around 60. Southeast winds 10 to 15 miles per hour. Slight chance for storms tomorrow. Highs level off around 81. Cloudy skies expected. From the cool 103.5 Weather Center, I'm meteorologist Laura Lockwood. Currently, it's 66 degrees.
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0: Rick Springfield and Human Touch. 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
5: A flood advisory continues until 7 p.m. tonight. Mainly cloudy skies expected tonight with a slight chance of thunderstorms. Lows of a low around 60. Southeast winds 10 to 15 miles per hour. Slight chance for storms tomorrow. Highs level off around 81. Cloudy skies expected. From the cool 103.5 Weather Center, I'm meteorologist Laura Lockwood. Currently, it's 66 degrees.
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0: There's The Clash and Train in Vain. Journey also in there. Any way you want it. If you want it from the Romantics, you got it next.
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1: A flood advisory continues until 7 p.m. tonight. Mainly cloudy skies expected tonight with a slight chance of thunderstorms. Lows of a low around 60. Southeast winds 10 to 15 miles per hour. Slight chance for storms tomorrow. Highs level off around 81. Cloudy skies expected. From the cool 103.5 Weather Center, I'm meteorologist Laura Lockwood. Right now, 73.
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0: A flood advisory continues until 7 p.m. tonight. Mainly cloudy skies expected tonight with a slight chance of thunderstorms. Lows of a low around 60. Southeast winds 10 to 15 miles per hour. Slight chance for storms tomorrow. Highs level off around 81. Cloudy skies expected. From the cool 103.5 Weather Center, I'm meteorologist Laura Lockwood. Right now, 73.
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0: All for One. And so much in love. Coming to you live from the Better Homes and Gardens Real Estate, the Good Life Group Studios. I am Gene. That will wrap things up for me today. Looks like we're going to have some clouds tonight, a chance of showers again tomorrow. We'll have a complete check of your cool radio forecast coming up. And getting me out of here, it'll be Dire Straits next.
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0: We're coming up on the 5 o'clock hour Friday afternoon. Before you travel, please check ahead and see what the conditions are like before you're going.
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4: A flood advisory continues until 7 p.m. tonight. Mainly cloudy skies expected tonight with a slight chance of thunderstorms. Lows of a low around 60. Southeast winds 10 to 15 miles per hour. Slight chance for storms tomorrow. Highs level off around 81. Cloudy skies expected. From the cool 103.5 Weather Center, I'm meteorologist Laura Lockwood. Currently 75.
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8: A flood advisory continues until 7 p.m. tonight. Mainly cloudy skies expected tonight with a slight chance of thunderstorms. Lows of a low around 60. Southeast winds 10 to 15 miles per hour. Slight chance for storms tomorrow. Highs level off around 81. Cloudy skies expected. From the cool 103.5 Weather Center, I'm meteorologist Laura Lockwood. Currently 75.
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